This next song is it's a cover. It's a song that was written by a fallen hero. A different fallen hero.

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1: Slightly put me off just at the end of the song. Someone did the biggest shit in one of those toilets. The toilets have been pushed over, surely. I can guarantee you it's no one on the stage. We're all relaxed tonight. I'm a lucky man.

0: Hi, this is Bart Shore with the Time Warp Song of the Day with Van Morrison, back to 1967, with what some might say is his signature song. Today it's a Time Warp Radio treat. This is take 6 of his classic hit, with a few subtle differences you'll notice after hearing this song being played over the radio for so many years. Here's Brown Eyed Girl.
1: Stand by, please. Rolling on 6, Brown Eyed Girl on 6.

always nice to hear. Van Morrison, Take Six of Brown Eyed Girl. That song was produced by the great Burt Burns, and the backing vocals were from the Sweet Inspirations. In October of 2007, Van Morrison was awarded a Millionaire Certificate by BMI for 8 million airplays of Brown Eyed Girl. Today, Take Six of Brown Eyed Girl from Van Morrison, which has been the Time Warp Song of the Day.

divide. A black colossus gallops across the three shires. Sacred seed or subtle sperm. Seize the snake cast out by worm. Your morning gods, your knackered Christ. Castrate yourself, not once, but thrice!

She looked into the distance as a house upon the hill, guiding like a lighthouse. It's a place where you'll be safe to feel our grace. We've all made mistakes. 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
1: 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Hallo Deutschland, this is Joel from the band Hocker and you're listening to our new single Blackbird.

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1: 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One, two, one, two, three, four.

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1: What is it?
0: Am I gonna do this by myself?
1: Yeah, you should do it by yourself. Do it by yourself.
0: Okay, well, I think I'll try it in a different key. I'll try it in the normal key.
1: Yeah.
0: If it sounds bad, these people are just gonna have to wait. We'll do it.

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Then it rained on both sides.

0: 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Ciao, guten Abend.
1: You might remember this better than I do, actually.
2: Okay, something about a flat top, that's all I know. One, two, one, two, three, four.